0: HPV, or also called human papillomavirus test, has been actually introduced in Brunei as a screening test for cervical cancer since August last year. Women may be more familiar with the term pap test or pap smear. So this HPV test is to replace pap test or pap smear as a new method for early detection of cervical cancer. The HPV test is a new screening method for early detection of cervical cancer. It is recommended by the World Health Organization, WHO, and other countries have started using this test as a screening test to replace the pap test or pap smear. This HPV test is a high technology method where it can detect high-risk HPV infection before any changes to precancerous cells. As compared to pap test or pap smear, which can only detect after any changes to precancerous cells. One of the advantages of HPV test is that women can take the sample by themselves, also called self-sampling, without the use of a speculum. This is compared to pap test. So women can take sample themselves by inserting a swab into the vaginal canal. And HPV test can detect HPV high-risk infections such as HPV 16, HPV 18. And hopefully with this ease of self-sampling, the screening coverage will be improved.
1: That's, of course, some info for you guys out there. Coming up next, we have something from 1997. It's Kula Shaker with this one called Hush. Still me, Kevin, on this Thursday Nightscope.

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2: That's right, it's still me, Kevin, your company on this Thursday night. Scope, the time has come for me to say my goodbyes and make my way on out of the studio. Once again, this is Kevin signing off. Be good, Brunei, and I'll see you guys real soon. Up next, I've queued up this track from Mondo Cosmo called Electrify My Love. Be good and be safe, Brunei.

your choice.

Yeah. Early intervention is important. Okay, so in the medical setting, for those children who are newly diagnosed with autism, they will receive intervention from various professionals, such as the OTs, the psychologists, and the speech therapists. And these professionals will work on attention, their motor development, behavior, and communication. Once they get to school, government schools and some private schools offer learning support and assistance for children with special needs. And we've also noticed that there is a growing number of centres in Brunei offering therapy and help for children with special needs and can be accessed by parents easily.